course, register today at WDLI927.com for your chance to win a pair of tickets to the World Racing Weekend. Of course, that's July 4th and 5th. Right now, here's Pat Benatar with Hit Me With Your Best Shot.

midnight. Keep it rolling with Naked Eyes. There's always something there to remind you. Same Thursday on 92.7 WDLI, the greatest hits of all time.

It is time now for free band names brought to you by D. Westfall Jewelers on Broadway and Bradley. Go see Cat with a K, Diamond, and the crew there. Darren Westfall will help you. And the lovely ladies that work there, well, they're going to find the perfect Dad's Day gift. You know, does he need a ring? Does he need a watch? They've got them. Matter of fact, let's say you're getting engaged and you're looking for

92.7 WVLI, Bill Dyke with 80 South of 80, the most tubular hour of radio all day long. Let's get it started. We're going back now to 1988. Take a bunch of rock and roll superstars like Jeff Lynne, Tom Petty, Roy Orbison, Bob Dylan, George Harrison, the Traveling Wilburys, 80

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1: Thank you.